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14: 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All right, big shout out to Natalie in Charleston, West Virginia. 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And Melanie is in Concord, New Hampshire tonight. 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
1: Hey, so, you know, is it wrong? I want to hear some Justin Bieber. Can you please play it? 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
2: 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Can you play me some Justin Bieber? 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
13: 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Both want to hear the new one from Shakira. The official song of the World Cup this year, man. 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
1: Hi, my name is Rosemary Cusano. 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They are the greatest.

0: 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What's going on?
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12: 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Teachers on the Rise would like to say thank you to all teachers for their hard work and the sacrifices they make every day. 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It hasn't gone unnoticed. And we'd also like to thank all the students who noticed the above and beyond efforts of their teachers and for nominating them to be recognized.
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Mix 100.3, it's Teresa, and though the Museum of Texas Tech will not be open tomorrow because of Memorial Day, they do have a new short-term exhibition called Ghost Army. It is the combat con artists of World War II. Seems pretty interesting. You might want to check it out, but you'll have to do that starting Tuesday. 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

She'll be all right. No riding shining on at night. She will save herself this time. 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It just teaches the heart.

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Yes, I am a middle child. I didn't choose it, but I'm choosing Texas by Ella Langley.

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2: Dude, no. What have you noticed about my hair?
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2: On my prep sheet that I send to JC every day, I wrote, I went to the hair salon, thanks for noticing, hoping that JC would say something like, Anna, I noticed that your hair changed.
3: Caught him. Got him.
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3: Busted.
2: Thank you so much. But yes, I will be coloring my hair next week.
4: You've been caught.
1: I don't like being busted.
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Mix 100.3, it's Teresa, and if you're into niche internet stuff like I am, then you've definitely heard all the drama surrounding the Amazing Digital Circus's The Final Act being leaked online right before it's supposed to come out in theaters on June 4th. Man, it is crazy out here with all the talk about it, all the spoilers. It's Fever Dream by Alex Warren.

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Like Sarah, who won a Fly Away Thursday to New York City to see Harry Styles. And all we have is Drop Dead by Olivia Rodrigo. It's still good, but it's not, you know, a concert.

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She'll be all right. 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
0: 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I had a

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1: Month.
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0: That's
2: but yeah,
0: gross.
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0: This is the Hollywood Five. I'm JC Chavez. Allison Brie from Community and Glow, and also Dave Franco's wife. She plays a villain in the upcoming He-Man movie. Allison did her best to make a connection when she first met her 6'9", 450-pound evil sidekick co-star.
1: This is Hafþór Björnsson, and he is quite literally the strongest man in the world. You know, I think of myself as being pretty strong. I spent a lot of time at the gym, and the first day I got to London to do the shoot, they said, if you want to pop into the gym before you head back to the hotel, you're welcome to. Some of the guys are already in there training. So I did. I'm standing next to this guy, like, can I work in? Are you using the 15s? I did what I always do as my main flex at the gym when I walk in as the lone woman in a gym with a bunch of strong men, and I busted out as many pull-ups as I could in a row, which is like 10.
2: That's pretty good. That is exactly 10 more than I could do.
1: Thank you.
2: Yeah.
1: Well, it did get Hafthor's attention, and he walked right up to me and he said, you take creatine?
2: He did?
1: And I said, yeah, I do.
0: You know, it's nice to know that movie productions are a lot like Rec Time in a prison yard. Just try to show the biggest person in the room that you're not a doormat, and you can play poker for cigarettes. Hollywood Five. Coming up next on the Hollywood Five, Shakira has been fighting with the Spanish government over taxes for 15 years now. Well, it ended with someone writing a grande burro check.
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5: 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Did you not sleep well?
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0: Yeah, it was. 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
4: 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Sleepy.
0: You'd be bashful.
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5: Right. Okay.
6: 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That's not.
4: So you want to argue about what dwarf I'm not.
5: Nobody on the planet would pick bashful.
6: No.
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0: This is the Hollywood Five. I'm JC Chavez. And here with me now for this next story is a man who was once contacted by an IRS official because he did the math wrong on his tax form. And that is my buddy, producer Trey.
1: I added instead of subtracted, which made me end up getting a refund of like $200. So I had an IRS agent call me and be like, no, actually, you owe us $200.
0: That is ridiculous.
1: I know. There's like real crime and fraud going on.
0: Yeah.
1: And me? Anyway. So Shakira won her case. She's been fighting the Spanish government over taxes. And like, it was a big deal. Like, she's avoiding taxes in Spain. She's going to go to prison for a decade in Spain. Well, it turns out that she actually won this thing, and she is getting about $70 million that she was fined back in 2021. So she's been fighting this whole thing for 8 years now, and ultimately the Spanish government was unable to prove that she spent 183 days in Spain that year, which is the minimum amount required for residents to pay personal income tax.
0: It would have been great if they found her to be there for like 182 days.
1: I hope they did. Yeah. Shakira dedicated the victory to, quote, the thousands of ordinary citizens who are abused and crushed every day by a system that presumes their guilt and forces them to prove their innocence at the cost of economic and emotional ruin.
0: Look, I love Shakira, but if she's really saying that for the ordinary citizens, why don't you come up with a little bit of that $70 million you got?
1: Listen to me, IRS. I want my $200, even if I did the math wrong. Give me my $200 back.
0: Yeah, if Spank can give Shakira $70 million, you can give Trey $200.
1: Thank you. Hollywood
0: Five. Coming up next on the Hollywood Five, it sounds like Pete Davidson needs to step up in the parenting department. Hear what the mother of his child had to say about their situation next. Warning, it's not good.

0: This is the Hollywood Five. I'm JC Chavez. Comedian Pete Davidson and model Elsie Hewitt. They went Instagram official in March of 2025. Then they got on the fast track and they had a baby in December. Now, in between then, Pete was gushing in interviews about Elsie and about being a father. Well, they seem to have gone their separate ways, because this week Elsie went on TikTok to respond to some online critics who were saying she wasn't looking her best in some paparazzi photos, and confirmed that Pete Davidson is not helping with the baby much.
1: I'm exhausted, okay? I should have left the house looking nicer yesterday. I should have known that that was going to happen. But that's not what I'm thinking about right now, because I have a baby to take care of. And I also have to work and make money.
0: Well, right after that, she whispers very, very quietly that she's, quote, doing it on her own. Now, both Page Six and People Magazine have published stories saying they have sources that tell them that Pete is helping financially. Hollywood Five. Coming up next on the Hollywood Five, what's worth watching this weekend? We'll talk to our movie critic, Greg Drake, and find out next.

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0: things that I've got.
1: This is the Hollywood Five. I'm JC Chavez. Joining me on the phone right now is our movie critic from CBR Presents. Her name is Gray Drake. So, Gray, we got more Star Wars for us. I know the fan base is so excited about The Mandalorian and Grogu, but what do you think of it?
2: For those of you who are excited because you liked the show,
1: yeah,
2: you will go crazy for this movie because essentially it is just 2 episodes of the show. And the story was pleasingly easy to figure out. It was not complicated. And Grogu's cute. And we also love the question, what if Jabba the Hutt were yoked? So his son, Rada the Hutt, he is disturbingly jacked. I thought that it was fun and cute. There's nothing to this movie at all.
1: And we've got a Devil Wears Prada and Ocean's 11 crossover here. How'd you like I Love Boosters?
2: So on the surface, I Love Boosters stars Kiki Palmer, most recently from The Burbs on Peacock. And she is what they call a booster. She shoplifts expensive clothes, and then she resells them to the public at a much cheaper price. Her name is Corvette in the movie, and all of she and her girls have set up multiple boosting operations in Oakland. But the world of Oakland is very stylized, and it's super different. And it's weird, but it's not so different from our real world that you won't recognize things like workers being mistreated, people not getting appropriate breaks at their job, not having money to live, and having to do things like set up your home in an abandoned chicken shack fast food restaurant. It is so bizarre, and that's about the most grounded description that I can give you.
1: Thank you, Gray. We'll catch up with you again next week. Hollywood Five. Coming up next on the Hollywood Five, Cardi B hates nature. Hear why next.

0: just too expensive to go anywhere? Yeah, us too. No worries, we've still got three-day weekend vibes.
1: It's summer, woo!
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0: Hollywood 5, I'm JC Chavez, and Cardi B is going to be sitting front row at her kids' sporting events. At her son's last baseball game, the fans convinced her to throw out the first pitch by chanting, Cardi, Cardi, Cardi. So she walked out. She threw a strike. Cardi then posted a little Instagram video about the joys of being a mom and watching her son play a sport he loves.
1: I'm such a girl's mom. Women, a dance recital inside,
2: they run everything.
1: I love it. I love a dance recital inside.
2: From coaching to managing to administering to the president.
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1: I'm telling you, I can't handle it. I'm ready to pass out.
0: Yeah, I can see how she might be a little bit bitter towards sporting events considering what happened with her last boyfriend.
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0: We're back on the Hollywood Five, and a few weeks ago, Jessica Simpson and her ex-husband, Nick Lachey, they ended up on the same flight.
1: I know, yikes.
0: The witnesses say that it was awkward. Nick brushed it off, but gave a little info that caught people's attention.
2: I'm not familiar with where they stand at this point, but her husband.
3: Right, maybe, okay.
2: But they were all on the plane, but not with us. So.
3: Okay.
2: So, yeah. So, okay. But it was honestly, it was fine. It was,
3: The kids were in a separate class of service.
2: Yes.
3: All right.
2: Separate class of service.
3: Okay.
0: Well, TMZ caught up with Jessica, and she explained why her kids and the other ex-husband were in different classes on the plane.
4: Your kid's sitting in coach while you sitting in first class. Did you see that?
5: Oh. My mom bought those tickets.
4: Okay, well, that explains it. But if you
5: it
4: bought
5: was
4: it.
5: My mom's treat for us to go to Hawaii.
4: Got it.
0: And that's why you should call your grandma and get on her good side, because she might be getting the plane tickets. Hollywood Five. Coming up next on the Hollywood Five, more mommy issues. Hayden Panettiere has been out promoting her memoir, which includes a lot of rough stories about her mom. We'll tell you what her mom has to say and if there's any chance at a reconciliation next.

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0: This is the Hollywood Five. I'm JC Chavez. Hayden Panettiere from Heroes in Nashville. She's out promoting her new memoir, and she is telling all of her war stories from her life. Hayden and her mom do not get along. Hayden's actually upset with her mom for using her for financial gain and making it feel like a business relationship. Well, mom says that Hayden is entitled and ungrateful. Hayden's pretty sure there's not going to be a big happy reunion coming up for her family.
1: When people ask me about the relationship, if there's any hope for future, I always say that I leave that door cracked open in case, because who doesn't want a relationship with their mother? You pray for it and you hope it eventually comes, but she slammed that door pretty hard in my face. She has very clearly prioritized herself, which I should not be shocked by. I can't imagine how she feels about doing what she did and saying what she said. I don't know how she lives with that.
0: Maybe 10 years down the road, they can finally come to an agreement.
2: Hollywood Five.
0: Coming up next on the Hollywood Five, Kim Kardashian's name came up in a major drug smuggling case. Hear what we know next.
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0: I'm JC Chavez. This is the Hollywood Five, and I don't know. There's just something about this next story that screams Anna Szabo to me. So take it away, Anna.
1: Cocaine.
0: Launch right into it.
1: Yes, JC. Let me tell you about the recent drug bust, because Skims is publicly denying any involvement in a major cocaine smuggling case after the brand unexpectedly became tied to some headlines over in the UK. Authorities said that a shipment containing legitimate Skims products was allegedly used to conceal about 200 pounds of cocaine. The drugs were reportedly worth around $9.5 to $9.6 million.
0: Whoa.
1: So investigators said that the cocaine was hidden in a modified compartment inside a truck transporting real Skims merchandise through England. The shipment allegedly arrived via ferry from the Netherlands before being intercepted. And the truck driver, identified in court, reportedly pleaded guilty. So he was sentenced to more than 13 years in prison. But UK authorities emphasized that Skims itself was not implicated in wrongdoing. So Skims released a statement saying that it had absolutely no connection to the trafficking operation. It had no knowledge of its products being used to transport these drugs. And investigators reportedly relied on tracking data and surveillance to monitor the suspicious activity. So sucks on Skims' part that they were used in this, but it was just a cover up.
0: Skim lines.
1: Wow. Okay. Yeah.
2: Hollywood Five.
0: Coming up next on the Hollywood Five, someone is eating Glenn Powell's face. I know it sounds strange, but I'm pretty sure it's going to be weirder than you think.

0: This is the Hollywood Five. I'm JC Chavez. Over the last few years, Glenn Powell's career has just skyrocketed. He gets huge paychecks. He hangs out with other worldwide superstars, but it for sure has its downside, like dealing with the crazies. Glenn did a roundtable interview with the Hollywood Reporter, and he talked about the woman getting famous on TikTok thanks to Glenn.
1: There's a woman who has been printing out pictures of my face for the last 80 days and has eaten my face every day until...
2: You're having all these chilling encounters with
1: and literally will eat the thing until I give her a role in a movie.
3: Oh, wow.
1: And I didn't know this was a thing until it was described to me while I was on the red carpet. They're like, hey, the girl that eats your face is on the red carpet. And I go, what are you talking about?
3: How did you get red carpet? Yeah.
1: That's what I was like, guys, come on. This is like a real liability.
0: I know. She sounds a little crazy. Well, her name is Monique, and her TikTok is filled with videos like this. Monique actually ended up on the red carpet for Running Man, and she got to eat Glenn's face right in front of him.
4: Amazing. Do you mind if we get like a...
5: This is savage.
6: Sorry. It's on now. Now it's a premiere.
0: Yeah, you know what they say. A picture's worth 1,000 calories. Hollywood Five. Coming up next on the Hollywood Five, one SNL cast member didn't know he was allowed to say no to a skit and almost went bald because of it. Details next.

0: Remember that one song?
1: It's getting hot in here.
0: That owned.
1: I got my head out this summer.
0: That summer.
2: Watermelon sugar.
0: Memories unlocked. 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

0: live, and for the SNL season finale, Michael Che and Colin Jost did their famous joke swap on Weekend Update. This is where they read unseen jokes the other person wrote. At the end of Update, Colin reads the offensive joke, and then he continues reading and says he'll shave his head to apologize.
1: Now that joke is offensive to everybody, and I'd like to sacrifice the most important thing in my life, my beautiful, award-winning, world-famous hair. That's right. I'm shaving it off. Send in the barber.
2: You was really gonna do it? Man, you are the greatest comedian of all time. No, no. For the Weekend Update, I'm Michael Che.
0: I mean, it looked like my man was ready to go through with it. I didn't know if it was part of the skit. Well, Colin was on the Today Show, and he said he was just going to let it happen.
3: There wasn't anything related to this at dress rehearsal. So this starts happening, and I'm just going along with it because I'm like, oh, I guess I have to. And then afterwards, I was like, why did I think I had to do that?
4: Right.
3: I was prepared to just have
4: Joel my Chase
3: head.
4: Said, he's like, I can't believe you were actually willing to do that while you're on live TV.
3: I guess. And I'm like, I guess it's a conversation for my therapist. But I was like, why would I just say, yeah, know whatever you right. need. And in my head, in that quick moment, I immediately was triangulating. I was like, I'm sure they talked to Scarlett. Right. She said, oh, this is an okay time to shave his head. I'm supposed to film something this week. I'm sure they talked to production. They have a wig ready for me.
0: Colin showed up at the end credits where everyone waves at the camera with a completely bald head, but it was just a bald cap the costume department threw on for fun.
5: Hollywood 5.
0: Coming up next on the Hollywood 5, Mandy Moore finally has something to say about that toxic mom drama. Hear her thoughts on Ashley Tisdale calling her out next.

0: Welcome back to the Hollywood Five. I'm JC Chavez. And at the very beginning of the year, Ashley Tisdale wrote an essay for The Cut. And it's all about leaving a toxic mom group. The internet detectives figured out which famous friends she was talking about. Meghan Trainor got lumped into it, but it really seems to have been Hilary Duff and Mandy Moore that she was talking about. Mandy has kept quiet for the last few months, but she's got a movie to promote and she can't hide. So she talked to Andy Cohen about reading the Toxic Mom Group essay.
1: I think the most important thing in my life is being a kind person and like that legacy of kindness. And anyone even insinuating that that might not be the case, and with the company that I choose to keep, is like is very upsetting. So I'd say that was the biggest takeaway, was sort of the shock of like, wow, I'm someone who is really scared by confrontation, but also when it's important, like I am a huge proponent in like having a conversation if my feelings are hurt or there's something I need to get off my chest. And I think the biggest takeaway from that whole ridiculous debacle of like, wow, so it's a real slow news day, is that I feel like it just sort of it perpetuates this silly trope that women can't be supportive of one another and that we're inherently petty and that we're inherently out to like one up each other. And I have not felt that one iota since becoming a parent. I've actually been so surprised by like the meaningful relationships I've found with other moms and other parents just in general.
2: Yeah.
1: That's like that has always been my takeaway.
0: Now, this feels like it could fit nicely into a script for High School Musical reboot. And that is your Hollywood Five. I'm on Instagram at JSI5 and TikTok as well at JSI Chavez. We'll see you next week for the five biggest stories in Hollywood on The Hollywood Five.
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2: They say the holy water's watered down, and this town's lost its faith. 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

0: This is the Hollywood Five. I'm JC Chavez. Allison Brie from Community and Glow, and also Dave Franco's wife. She plays a villain in the upcoming He-Man movie. Allison did her best to make a connection when she first met her 6'9", 450-pound evil sidekick co-star.
1: This is Hafþór Björnsson, and he is quite literally the strongest man in the world. You know, I think of myself as being pretty strong. I spent a lot of time at the gym, and the first day I got to London to do the shoot, they said, if you want to pop into the gym before you head back to the hotel, you're welcome to. Some of the guys are already in there training. So I did. I'm standing next to this guy, like, can I work in? Are you using the 15s? I did what I always do as my main flex at the gym when I walk in as the lone woman in a gym with a bunch of strong men, and I busted out as many pull-ups as I could in a row, which is like 10.
2: That's pretty good. That is exactly 10 more than I could do.
1: Thank you.
2: Yeah.
1: Well, it did get Hafthor's attention, and he walked right up to me and he said, you take creatine?
2: He did?
1: And I said, yeah, I do.
0: You know, it's nice to know that movie productions are a lot like rec time in a prison yard. Just try to show the biggest person in the room that you're not a doormat, and you can play poker for cigarettes. Hollywood Five. Coming up next on the Hollywood Five, Shakira has been fighting with the Spanish government over taxes for 15 years now. Well, it ended with someone writing a grande burro check.
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4: JC.
0: Thank you.
4: Dude, no. 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
0: Oh, it was a consultation
4: only? 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
5: 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You were trying to...
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5: 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Got him.
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5: Busted.
4: 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Yes, I will be coloring my hair next week.
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0: I don't like being busted.
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0: This is the Hollywood Five. I'm JC Chavez, and Cardi B is going to be sitting front row at her kids' sporting events. At her son's last baseball game, the fans convinced her to throw out the first pitch by chanting, Cardi, Cardi, Cardi. So she walked out. She threw a strike. Cardi then posted a little Instagram video about the joys of being a mom and watching her son play a sport he loves.
1: That's why I say I'm such a girl's mom. Women, a dance recital inside,
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1: I love it. 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